0: I really appreciate y'all being here tonight to witness this. And I, you know, my ancestors suffered in a different way, but I do want to express my reverence for the suffering that happened here in order for this music to happen. And it's very important that we, that at least I, make sure everybody brings that into the forefront of their mind. Okay. Yesterday was Joni Day, and today I'm paying homage to one of my favorite musicians, singers, writers, Betty Carter, the legend. If you don't know, please go and check her out. So much of the sort of vulnerability in my lyricism, the way that I want to take my time with the sort of unfolding, it's very much a Betty moment. So yeah, this is one of my just favorite songs she ever wrote. And I think it's really timely, actually.
1: Ricordati che devi morire.
2: Come?
1: Ricordati che devi morire.
2: Va bene.
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0: 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I've been thinking about what you have done
1: to me. Bacardi, cynique, Dossé, liberté d'expression, 2004, papy.

0: There's a gritty new show this season on Weasel, where the law is the drama, and the drama is the law.
1: What the hell did you go to law school for?
2: I haven't changed at all! I was always overcompetitive and shallow! I have a disabled brother I pretend doesn't exist! I only married you because you've got great guns!
0: Law. Catch it Thursdays on Weasel before it catches you.

0: mouth.
1: Look at him. 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

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Band number 12, A.L. 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

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Little Birdie, now, this is one of his favorite tunes.

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0: orologio atomico di Radio Ciroma sono le ore 10 e 38 minuti.
1: Earthbound plane. They're attracted to the one thing about her that's different from themselves. Her life force. It is very strong. It gives off its own illumination.

0: day. 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Now, next song we're going to sing is a meditation on wife swapping. But before that, I just want to go and have a sip of my sage tea and take you back in time. If that's okay. So imagine 1,200 years ago, not like to the day, but you know, it's a long time ago, so it doesn't really matter. A farmer, Anglo-Saxon farmer, by the name of Wemba, he, in this exact place, cleared a bit of land for himself from the forest. And in the old Anglo-Saxon language, lay means clearing. So Wemba lay is Wemba's, that's like his yard, right? So just imagine, like, you know, I mean, because everyone was at it back then, you know, mushrooms and all that. Imagine he had like one night had a vision of this.
1: Can I have some sage tea too?
0: Pardon?
1: Can I have some sage tea too?
0: Some sage tea, of course, Kate. You want me to make you a cup? Seriously? This is Buddy. Exactly. That says it all about Buddy. Can you make Graham a cup of sage tea, please?
2: Thank you.
0: Okay, anyway, after that massive digression.
3: Mail di contatto redazione punto, no, senza punto, @ciroma.org. Cosa avevi capito? 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

0: talk, just listen. 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Can you?
1: Please stay, baby.
0: Just for the night. And maybe we can do something like

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So we're improving.

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0: 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Shit ain't pretty, but it's more better. Mrs. Stitches on a low sweater. Shit get vicious, you promote terror. Shit ain't shipping, got a cold better. I'm a synonym for go-getter. Shit ain't pretty, but it's...
1: I admire things that are good. That's really brilliant people. I say hopeless dunce at school. I knew that good things are worth having because I haven't got them. Because they say the worth of a thing is best known by the want of it.

0: My wife and I, we had a lot of fun, man. For a long time. But she had this girlfriend. That fucked it up. With the big titties, you know the type of girlfriend I'm talking about. That I tried to ignore for 6 months. 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I don't really notice your tits. 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One day my wife come home and said she left her wallet over to her house. I ran. I'll get it. Then I got the guilties. After we fucked, you know, I had to tell my old woman, you know, because I thought she knew.
1: Have you seen Ethel?
0: I did it! Did what? I fucked Ethel! You fucked Ethel! You know, she went up and kicked Ethel's ass. You know. She was fucking her too. Yeah.

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1: Because of overcrowding at the back of the goal, and the referee has taken the players off the field.

With everything going on in the world, I want to be in a living room of all my loved ones, where the arms of the earth extend wide and the soil is fresh for things to grow. 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

0: guys. 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What's happening, Skillet?
1: Yeah, pan.
0: Yeah.
1: I just got out of jail, Leroy.
0: Just got out of jail?
1: Just got out of jail, pan.
0: What you mean you just got out of jail?
1: Oh, Leroy was awful.
0: It was awful,
1: you
0: huh?
1: Damn right.
0: You always going to jail, man.
1: I know that, Leroy.
0: Uh-huh.
1: I stand up on the corner.
0: On the corner?
1: Yeah, stand up on the corner, Leroy.
0: Yeah.
1: But minding my own business.
0: Wasn't bothering nobody.
1: Wasn't bothering nobody, Leroy.
0: Yeah.
1: And some beautiful 18-year-old girl come up with the policeman.
0: Come up with the policeman.
1: Took her hand and pointed it right at me and said, he did it.
0: A snitcher.
1: You're damn right.
0: Told the police you did it.
1: That's right.
0: Yeah.
1: You know one thing, Leroy?
0: What is that?
1: I was so damn proud she pointed to me. I said, I sure did.

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They want to know what I got to say. They out there.

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1: 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VIG Insurance. Because freedom equals peace of mind.

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1: It's just a puzzle box!
0: Oh no. It is a means to summon us.
1: Who are you?
0: Explorers in the further regions of experience. Demons to some. Angels to others.
1: It was a mistake! I didn't mean to help any.
2: Not alone.
0: You solved the box. We came. Now you must come with us. Taste our treasures.
1: Please, go away and leave me alone.
0: Oh, no tears, please. It's a waste of good suffering.

0: at Lombank, we're with you every step of the way.
1: We sell your dreams.
0: We're not a soulless, monolithic institution.
1: We are, but we use...

0: nostalgic imagery.
1: It's walking into your dream home.
0: You can't really afford it. We'll lend you the money anyway.
1: It's kids graduating from college
0: with pointless degrees riddled with debt.
1: It's happy picnics on the beach.
0: There's sewage in the water.
1: Family portraits with everyone dressed the same.
0: You look like twats.
1: Canoeing in the lake.
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1: Catching fireflies in a jar.
0: And watching them die.
1: Cheering at high school football games.
0: The kids are giving each other brain damage.
1: These are the things our lives are made of.
0: Interest rates only 33.4%.
1: Lom Bank. We're the American bank that truly more or less cares
0: about profits.

much with the past, but I fuck plenty with the future. Over the skin of silk or scars from the splinters of stations and walls I've caressed. Stages like each bolt of wood, like a log of Helen. It's my pleasure. I would measure the success of a night by the amount of piss and seed I could exude all over the columns that nestled the PA. Some nights I'd surprise everybody by skipping off with a skirt of green, not sewed over with flat metallic circles which dazzled and flash. The nights were violet and the were white. I had no amount of veil, I couldn't bear to use it. With my hair was cropped, I can't pay covering. But now that my hair itself is a veil and a scalp, inside is a scalp of a crazy and sleepy Comanche rise beneath this matting of skin. I wake up, I am lying peacefully. I'm lying peaceful and my knees are open to the sun. I desire him. He is absolutely ready to seize me. In heart, I am Muslim. In heart, I am an American. 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

0: Empire.
1: What happens when rich American tech billionaires think they're rocket scientists?
0: Liftoff.
1: Race to Pluto, the amateur space race reality show. 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
2: Yeah!
1: Who will burn up on reentry?
2: Ah!
1: And which rich asshole will prove beyond all reasonable doubt they're the biggest dick in the galaxy? Race to Pluto, only on CNT.

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0: circle and you feel the thirst. 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Can show the words rewinding in your brain. Rehearsing scripts ain't hella learned. Bottled in the rage and the urge to slip to kill a bird. Trying to match the angst for his services. Still a word, just a different day, different purposes. Bill a verse, had to flick a page, put a word in it. You know you really pray.
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0: are, you know. 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
0: The stolen presidency, the government brainwashing.

0: policy makers to know that, then why don't we use the things we know in order to get the outcomes that we desire?
1: Alien Army.
2: Practical Section.

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0: Talents of rhythm.
2: It's a form of music. It's an attitude. It's amazing.
0: The sense of direction when it comes to clarity of music, listening, love appreciation.
2: Right. Do what you feel, you know. And then you can make other people feel it.
3: The talent.
0: The same thing that created the tree created me. Same element that creates the wind and the rain created woman. God is everyone and everywhere.
4: Say through a song that I had a breakthrough. I made reservations for two. Might feed your label to my dog like table food. These niggas the same, they all interchangeable. Different days, same shit, kid, I'm having deja vu. The snake got two faces like a Gemini. I'm way too player to not womenize. Everything I said in the rhyme is sex being weaponized. Underneath cover like it's espionage.
0: No one knew you were there, literally.
4: I made God of my likeness, part of my niceness.
3: Nice.
4: For me to line, you don't need a barber's license.
3: Nope.
4: Might click off your light switch, but my heart is righteous. As an artist, I'm off and slighted. Y'all must be on that Barbra Streisand. I like the cold prices. Sacrifice to go this lifeless. Ho said the homie gaslighting. That's what she told the psychic. I was just gassing that old white bitch. Listen, it's a clairvoyance. I bought the stick for the voyage.
3: Ringing.
4: Crest on the Gucci knit embroidered. In my 40s, I'm still looking boyish. What's inevitable can't be avoided. Disappointed, the snitch pointed. Feds kicked the door on my joint, but the brick was in the toilet. No G's to give us pointers. We've been in corners, shorty could have been on the Hornets, knocking down three pointers. The release is water.
2: People always said that about me. I ignore it. So in the process, you ignore everything, you know, that isn't in your group. You know, to create, you have to be kind of selfish. I don't run into that.
5: I just seen it, and I got this whole idea of what I just seen in my head. Maybe a week before that, I went shopping. I used to do my little record shopping and pull the record out. First record. Dun, dun, dun, dun, dun, dun, dun. I just started looking around the room like, this shit is...
6: Thinking about having children, but worried about how it will affect you?
7: 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Have you seen what vaginas look like after birth? No way.
6: Babies are too much of a gamble. 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I love babiesovernight.com. 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And if you aren't completely satisfied with the baby you receive, dispose of it.

this has followed me my whole life. Everywhere. Bars and cars. Sidewalks, stores, everywhere. There's no escape.